I just wanna wash away this vile and awful taste. But here we are again, and I got nothing more.

I'ma dance with the devil like I got none to lose. 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You cross the line 100 times, overriding wrongs and rights. Fell down, feather like. You make me wish I'd never grow up, but I've grown up. 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I wish you'd never shown up, but you showed up.

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Cause, effect. Cause, effect. Cause, effect.

0: 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It's Mega Pop.
1: 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On this roller coaster life we know.
0: 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Nonstop die beste niederländische Musik. 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

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Or under control, your emotions can make you healthier and happier and improve the lives of people around you.

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Cause, effect.

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It's Mega Pop. Here we go. On this roller coaster life we know. And 80s. It's Mega Pop. Nonstop die beste niederländische Musik. Studio NL. 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

0: 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But here we are again.
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In much the same way, your emotions can be your own greatest enemy. Or under control, your emotions can make you healthier and happier, and improve the lives of people around you.

0: blame. I just wanna leave this horrid place the way I came. But here we are again.
1: Thank you, Bill.